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0: 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And we are rolling on into the weekend. I hope you're feeling good. You're ready to have some good times. We are set for the Sikeston JC Boot Heel Rodeo. 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And that's thanks to Woods Basement Systems and DollarSavingDeals.com. 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
9: With Steve Thomas and the Morning Drive's First Warning Weather, I'm meteorologist Paul Trombley. Cloudy tonight with a chance for storms. Lows around 71. Overcast skies again tomorrow. Slight chance of rain showers. Highs level off around 80. Slight chance of rain showers tomorrow night. Lows around 67. That's First Warning Weather from the Withers Weather Center on the Classic Rock Station.
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1: 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And ready to rock out to the 80s. If you've got a request that you want, of course, you can hit us up in a variety of ways. But the Rock of 80s taking over right at 8 o'clock for 60 minutes. So all the favorite stuff that you grew up with, the arena rock and all that big hair sound and everything else there. I mean, we're going to let it just go ahead and cultivate a fantastic hour of classic rock for you starting at 8 o'clock tonight. So we are about 30 minutes or so from that. But a classic rock block is on the way next. Motley Crue, Eric Clapton on the Classic Rock Station, 100.7 KGMO.
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9: With Steve Thomas and the Morning Drive's First Warning Weather, I'm meteorologist Paul Trombley. Chance for storms tonight, otherwise cloudy skies expected. Lows dip down to about 71. Cloudy skies expected tomorrow. Slight chance of rain showers, 80. Slight chance of rain showers tomorrow night. Lows around 67. Cloudy skies. That's First Warning Weather from the Withers Weather Center on the Classic Rock Station.
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0: cloudy skies expected. Tomorrow night, slight chance for showers. Lows around 67. That's first warning weather from the Withers Weather Center on the classic rock station.
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0: 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Firewoman, there is a request from the cult as we continue. 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

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It's a great Friday night, isn't it? My name is Marissa. We've got a big classic rock block in progress, and right now rolling on with Lynyrd Skynyrd on the Classic Rock Station 100.7 KGMO.

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Perry County, Missouri, northwestern Cape Girardeau County, Missouri, until 11:15 p.m. At 10:13 p.m., severe thunderstorms were located along a line extending from Weingarten to near Womack to near Roselle, moving southeast at 40 miles per hour. Expected hazards include 60 miles per hour wind gusts and nickel-size hail. This is a radar-indicated threat. The following impacts are expected: expect damage to roofs, siding, and trees. Severe thunderstorms will be near Alliance around 10:30 p.m. Patton around 10:35 p.m. Perryville around 10:40 p.m. Daisy around 10:50 p.m. Millersville around 10:55 p.m. Other locations impacted by these severe thunderstorms include Old Appleton, Glen Allen, Silver Lake, Lithium, Longtown, Sedgwickville, and Oak Ridge. This includes Interstate 55 between mile markers 110 and 139. Repeating, a severe thunderstorm warning has been issued until 11:15 p.m. for the following counties: in Missouri, Bollinger, Cape Girardeau, and Perry.

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0: 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And the professor of rock is going to be here to host it. And that is Adam Reeder. So all starts 11 o'clock Sunday morning right here on KGMO. 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
9: With Steve Thomas in the Morning Drive's First Warning Weather, I'm meteorologist Paul Trombley. Chance of thunderstorms tonight, otherwise mainly cloudy skies expected. Lows dip down to about 71. Slight chance for showers tomorrow, 80. Cloudy skies expected tomorrow night. Slight chance for showers, lows around 67. That's First Warning Weather from the Withers Weather Center on the Classic Rock Station.

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10: 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Well, you may have heard about endangered species, but what about endangered habitats right here in Missouri? Sand prairies are an uncommon habitat in Missouri with species of plants and animals unique to them. 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Participants will meet at the Cape Girardeau Conservation Nature Center to shuttle to the sand prairie. It's Habitats. Explore the endangered sand prairie. Wednesday, August 12th. 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
0: 60 years ago, on July 31st, 1966, the Birmingham Evening Mail newspaper mentioned a band called Listen, which included local 17-year-old lead singer Robert Plant. So-called beat music had been all over England for some time. 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Liverpool's blend was known as Mersey Beat, while Birmingham had its own regional scene dubbed Brumbeat. The news report on Listen said they had broken the world record for non-stop beat playing.

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4: 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Qualifiers and winners grant the use of their voice and name for this purpose without further compensation or permission. Prize winners are restricted to winning once every 30 days per station. Winners will have 30 days to claim their prize, otherwise it will become property of this station and Withers Broadcasting. All participants in the contest agree to hold harmless any of our sponsors and the radio station should any problem occur. Prize winner must release the radio station in all aspects. Each winner will be required to sign a release form allowing the use of their name and likeness for promotional purposes, as well as acknowledge receipt of prize offered and releasing the station from any further liability. All decisions of Withers Broadcasting concerning the contest are final. Winners must provide photo ID and proof of age before accepting prize. Special contests such as Diamond of the Day, Payroll Payoff, 10 Songs in 10 Seconds, and others will have additional rules posted during the runtime of the contest. Failure to follow the rules will result in disqualification. Prizes are non-transferable to cash.
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14: With Steve Thomas in the morning drives, first warning weather. I'm meteorologist Paul Trombley. Chance of thunderstorms tonight. Otherwise, mainly cloudy skies expected. Lows dip down to about 71. Slight chance for showers tomorrow, 80. Cloudy skies expected tomorrow night. Slight chance for showers. Lows around 67. That's first warning weather from the Withers Weather Center on the Classic Rock Station.
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11: Rumors spreading round in that Texas town. About the shack outside the games. And you know what I'm talking about. Just let me know if you wanna go. to that whole mile on the range. 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

Alexander County, Illinois, northwestern Ballard County, Kentucky, until 12:15 a.m. At 11:52 p.m., a severe thunderstorm was located over Thames, or 13 miles north of Carroll, moving east at 40 miles per hour. Expected hazards include 60 miles per hour wind gusts. This is a radar-indicated threat. The following impacts are expected: expects damage to roofs, siding, and trees. Locations impacted include Carroll, Mounds, Barlow, Thames, Mound City, Horseshoe Lake Conservation Area, Olive Branch, Olin, Olmsted, New Grand Chain, and Pulaski. This includes Interstate 57 in Illinois between mile markers 3 and 17. Repeating, a severe thunderstorm warning has been issued until 12:15 a.m. Saturday for the following counties in Illinois: Alexander and Pulaski, and Ballard, Kentucky.

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13: With Steve Thomas and the Morning Drive's First Warning Weather. I'm meteorologist Paul Trombley. Lows around 71 overnight under mainly cloudy skies with a chance of thunderstorms. Slight chance for showers Saturday. High of 80 overcast. Cloudy Saturday night. Slight chance of rain showers 67. That's First Warning Weather from the Withers Weather Center on the Classic Rock Station.
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12: When I was growing up in Alabama, we didn't have cowboys, just small tracts of land, no big open fields. And to me, a cowboy was somebody that was tough, that wasn't scared to work. My dad was kind of a cowboy in my eyes. You know, he built houses his whole life. You have to have a pretty good work ethic to get up every morning and go do construction work in a hot sun in Alabama. And that was our version of a cowboy where I grew up.
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0: side were the adversary. 'Tis but a scratch. 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
13: With Steve Thomas and the Morning Drive's First Warning Weather, I'm meteorologist Paul Trombley. Lows around 71 overnight under mainly cloudy skies with a chance of thunderstorms. Slight chance for showers Saturday, high of 80, overcast. Cloudy Saturday night, slight chance of rain showers, 67. That's First Warning Weather from the Withers Weather Center on the Classic Rock Station.
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9: With Steve Thomas and the Morning Drive's First Warning Weather, I'm meteorologist Paul Trombley. Lows around 71 overnight under mainly cloudy skies with a chance of thunderstorms. Slight chance for showers Saturday, high of 80, overcast. Cloudy Saturday night, slight chance of rain showers, 67. That's First Warning Weather from the Withers Weather Center on the Classic Rock Station.

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4: With Steve Thomas and the Morning Drive's First Warning Weather, I'm meteorologist Paul Trombley. Mainly cloudy overnight with a chance of thunderstorms. Lows dip down to about 71. Slight chance for showers Saturday, 80. Cloudy skies expected Saturday night. Slight chance of rain showers. Lows level off around 67. That's First Warning Weather from the Withers Weather Center on the Classic Rock Station.
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1: 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Prize winners are restricted to winning once every 30 days per station. Winners will have 30 days to claim their prize. Otherwise, it will become property of this station and Withers Broadcasting. All participants in the contest agree to hold harmless any of our sponsors and the radio station should any problem occur. Prize winners must release the radio station in all aspects. Each winner will be required to sign a release form allowing the use of their name and likeness for promotional purposes, as well as acknowledge receipt of prize offered and releasing the station from any further liability. All decisions of Withers Broadcasting concerning the contest are final. Winners must provide photo ID and proof of age before accepting prize. Special contests such as Diamond of the Day, Payroll Payoff, 10 Songs in 10 Seconds, and others will have additional rules posted during the runtime of the contest. Failure to follow the rules will result in disqualification. Prizes are non-transferable to cash.
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11: With Steve Thomas and the Morning Drive's First Warning Weather, I'm meteorologist Paul Trombley. Mainly cloudy overnight with a chance of thunderstorms. Lows dip down to about 71. Slight chance for showers Saturday, 80. Cloudy skies expected Saturday night. Slight chance of rain showers. Lows level off around 67. That's First Warning Weather from the Withers Weather Center on the Classic Rock Station.
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1: Hey, good morning. 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

0: 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It's Patience as we take you through another Saturday. Hey, I've got your morning comedy quickie set to roll. Jimi Hendrix on the way. Pink Floyd in a few minutes, too. 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
1: With Steve Thomas and the Morning Drive's First Warning Weather, I'm meteorologist Paul Trombley. Cloudy skies expected today, with a slight chance of rain showers. Highs level off around 80. Cloudy skies expected tonight. Slight chance of rain showers. Lows level off around 67. Overcast skies tomorrow. Chance of rain showers 79. That's First Warning Weather from the Withers Weather Center on the Classic Rock Station.
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0: 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It's all along the Watchtower as we rock your Saturday. Now I've got Aerosmith on the way. Doobie Brothers coming up in just a few minutes. Let's go ahead and check our morning comedy quickie. This morning we featured Tom Simmons. 94.7 KGMO.
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0: Name him Owen, because that's what we figure we'll be doing for the rest of our lives. Got some parents, obviously. It's weird, man. One thing I've learned in the year of being a parent is that it's a lot easier to be a parent when you're not one. Because it's easy as hell to look at how somebody else's kid is acting and be like, our kid will never do that in public. Yeah, good luck with that. We're already going back on things we said we wouldn't do immediately. We're like, we're not using a pacifier. And like 3 days in, we're like, please put this little thing in your mouth. Quit crying. Why is he so unhappy? Because my son, for the first 6 weeks, if he wasn't on my wife's, he was crying. All right? Which I understand. I'm just saying. You know, I don't know what to think. I'm like, why doesn't he like us? And then I broke it down. Here's why he probably didn't like us. Because before he met me and my wife, his whole existence was spent inside of her in total protection. He's like a sea of amniotic fluid. He's got an IV that feeds him and takes away all of his waste. And then out of nowhere, he's crushed violently through a tiny hole so intensely that his skull is reshaped into a cone. They yank him out by the head, disconnect his lifeline in the world, then shove him on my wife's chest. He's all confused and covered in gook. They're wiping him down. They take him away from her. They walk him under a little French fry heat lamp. And they shove a thermometer in his... Welcome to the world, little boy.
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12: With Steve Thomas and the Morning Drive's First Warning Weather, I'm meteorologist Paul Trombley. Cloudy skies expected today, with a slight chance of rain showers. Highs level off around 80. Cloudy skies expected tonight, slight chance of rain showers. Lows level off around 67. Overcast skies tomorrow, chance of rain showers 79. That's First Warning Weather from the Withers Weather Center on the Classic Rock Station.

0: Rock Station for that 7 KGMO. It's the Doobie Brothers, long train running as we keep you rolling through this Saturday morning. Yes, Saturday morning edition of the Morning Drive is here. Hey, coming up on Monday, make sure you join us after work. 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So get ready to win on Monday. It is the 5 o'clock cartoons. We'll be playing What's in My Pocket right here on 100.7 KGMO. 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
1: With Steve Thomas and the Morning Drive's First Warning Weather, I'm meteorologist Paul Trombley. Cloudy skies expected today with a slight chance of rain showers. Highs level off around 80. Cloudy skies expected tonight. Slight chance of rain showers. Lows level off around 67. Overcast skies tomorrow. Chance of rain showers, 79. That's First Warning Weather from the Withers Weather Center on the classic rock station.
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0: Classic Rock Station for that 7 KGMO. It's Led Zeppelin, Rock and Roll, as we rock your Saturday. Well, I got some dad joke theater on the way. Got to get a little dramatic with that. 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
1: With Steve Thomas and the Morning Drive's First Warning Weather, I'm meteorologist Paul Trombley. Cloudy skies expected today, with a slight chance of rain showers. Highs level off around 80. Cloudy skies expected tonight. Slight chance of rain showers. Lows level off around 67. Overcast skies tomorrow. Chance of rain showers 79. That's First Warning Weather from the Withers Weather Center on the Classic Rock Station.
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0: 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It's Hart and Barracuda as we keep you rocking on this Saturday. Yeah, Saturday morning edition of the Morning Drive is here. How about we go ahead and get a little dramatic? Yeah, time for some dad joke theater.
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8: With Steve Thomas and the Morning Drive's First Warning Weather, I'm meteorologist Paul Trombley. Cloudy skies expected today with a slight chance of rain showers. Highs level off around 80. Cloudy skies expected tonight. Slight chance of rain showers. Lows level off around 67. Overcast skies tomorrow. Chance of rain showers 79. That's First Warning Weather from the Withers Weather Center on the Classic Rock Station.
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It's the Cars and Let's Go as we take you through this Saturday morning and Saturday morning edition of the Morning Drive. Hey, I got plenty of fun coming up on Monday at noon as we take you through the All Request Classic Rock Cafe. 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
1: With Steve Thomas and the Morning Drive's First Warning Weather, I'm meteorologist Paul Trombley. Cloudy skies expected today, with a slight chance of rain showers. Highs level off around 80. Cloudy skies expected tonight, slight chance of rain showers. Lows level off around 67. Overcast skies tomorrow, chance of rain showers 79. That's First Warning Weather from the Withers Weather Center on the Classic Rock Station.
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0: 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It's 1979 as we take you right through this Saturday. Now, we got Shelly from down the hall. She's got one of her phone calls ready for us. Going to get into that in just a few minutes. 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
1: With Steve Thomas and the Morning Drive's First Warning Weather, I'm meteorologist Paul Trombley. Cloudy skies expected today, with a slight chance of rain showers. Highs level off around 80. Cloudy skies expected tonight, slight chance of rain showers. Lows level off around 67. Overcast skies tomorrow, chance of rain showers 79. That's First Warning Weather from the Withers Weather Center on the Classic Rock Station.
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0: 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It's Rush and Spirit of Radio as we take you through another Saturday. Jimi Hendrix on the way, Poison in a few minutes. Let's go ahead and check in with Shelley from down the hall. She's got one of her phone calls.
1: Hello?
2: Hi, is this Dana?
1: Yes, Dana.
2: Hi, Dana. It's Mallory. It's your new neighbor from next door.
1: Oh, okay. Hi, Mallory.
2: Hi.
1: Nice to meet you.
2: Yeah, I'm super sorry to bother you at work. I got your number from Jan across the street.
1: Okay.
2: As you know, I just moved in and I was trying to like revamp some stuff and I got a little carried away in the backyard. And
1: what do you mean?
2: I'm really, really sorry. Let me just say that first. But I was trying to make space for a fire pit and I chopped down this tree and I really thought it was going to go the other way. I really did. I really thought it was going to land on my property. But it hit your house. So there's a tree on your house.
1: Wait, I'm sorry. Let me just make sure I'm getting this.
2: Yeah.
1: You cut down a tree, and it's on top of my house.
2: Yeah, well, it's sort of like in your house now, because your roof is not sturdy. It really just went right through it.
1: Are you serious?
2: I'm super sorry, and I would love to have you over for coffee.
1: You want me to come over from coffee after you just destroyed my damn house?
2: Over, there'll be like a really nice new fire pit that we can sit around.
1: I don't care about your stupid fire pit.
2: Okay, all right, okay.
1: I care about my goddamn house.
2: Well, if you think about it, the renovations will really up everybody's property value because you are going to have to do a lot of significant
1: renovating. You are sick in the head. I'm not concerned with that. I'm concerned with where I'm going to sleep tonight.
2: Well, you're welcome to stay at my place as soon as I'm done renovating.
1: Are you on drugs?
2: No.
1: Are you high?
2: No.
1: Why the hell would I want to stay at your place?
2: I just was trying to be neighborly. And speaking of neighbors.
1: Yeah, because neighbors throw trees on each other's houses.
2: Okay, I didn't throw it. I chopped it down and it just went the wrong way. I thought it was going to fall a different way. I didn't. I wasn't good at geometry.
1: You're probably not good at anything.
2: You know what I am good at? I'm really
1: good
2: at being on the radio and calling people and psyching them out. So I just want to say, Dana, you are on the radio right now.
1: Oh, my Jesus.
2: You are a prank call of the day. How does it feel to be on the radio, Dana?
1: I was about to have a heart attack. Who told you to call me?
2: Jan from across the street.
1: Jan knows. Jan knows how freaking gullible I am. Okay.
2: Well, enjoy your lovely home. It's tree-free. And have a great rest of your day. You did a great job. Thanks so much for calling.
1: Thank you.
2: All right. Bye-bye.
1: Bye.
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3: With Steve Thomas and the Morning Drive's First Warning Weather, I'm meteorologist Paul Trombley. Cloudy skies expected today with a slight chance of rain showers. Highs level off around 80. Cloudy skies expected tonight. Slight chance of rain showers. Lows level off around 67. Overcast skies tomorrow. Chance of rain showers 79. That's First Warning Weather from the Withers Weather Center on the Classic Rock Station.
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0: 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Poison, it's Talk Dirty to Me as we take you through this Saturday. 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I got Sublime in a few minutes as well. 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
1: With Steve Thomas and the Morning Drive's First Warning Weather, I'm meteorologist Paul Trombley. Cloudy skies expected today with a slight chance of rain showers. Highs level off around 80. Cloudy skies expected tonight. Slight chance of rain showers. Lows level off around 67. Overcast skies tomorrow. Chance of rain showers 79. That's First Warning Weather from the Withers Weather Center on the Classic Rock Station.
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0: Station 1.7 KGMO. Alice Cooper, that school's out as we take you right through this Saturday morning edition of The Morning Drive. Getting into the news, the truly bizarre in just a bit. Going to scrape the bottom of the barrel that is the internet to bring you the top stories. So get ready for news, the truly bizarre. Kiss is on the way. Van Halen in a few minutes, too. All from me, Classic Rock Station 1.7 KGMO.
1: With Steve Thomas and the Morning Drive's First Warning Weather, I'm meteorologist Paul Trombley. Cloudy today, with a slight chance of rain showers. Highs around 80. Overcast skies tonight, slight chance for showers, 67. Chance of rain showers tomorrow. High temperatures reach up to 79. Cloudy skies expected. That's First Warning Weather from the Withers Weather Center on the Classic Rock Station.
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0: Plus Rock Station, but about 7 KGMO. It's Kiss Rock and Roll all night as we take you right through this Saturday. And time for
1: the news of the truly bizarre.
0: Scraping the bottom of the barrel of the day's internet to bring you the top stories. Let's dive into our news, the truly bizarre for today. Punch the Monkey turned one earlier in the week. Got a lot of cards. It's growing well and in good health, and is now playing with others, and for better or for worse. He's less attached to his plush orangutan toy from IKEA. Zoo officials say he is less and less turning to the stuffed animal. He is communicating with other animals and playing with other baby monkeys. He's building his position as a member of the group. Very good. A 101-year-old woman named Eloise Marinato recently opened up about the secret to a long life. She advises, stay away from politics, have a stable home, stay active with people, and have a spoonful of Nestle malt extract every single day, and keep your license. There's more. Eloise adds, put down the bloody phones, talk to each other, and grow a plant.
2: Okay.
0: So, here's something you may not have realized. The flag of California features a California grizzly bear that's been extinct for more than 100 years. Yeah. That wasn't a mistake. When California became a state in 1850, there were at least 10,000 California grizzlies. By 1925, there were none. And as far as we know, it's been that way ever since. Now that could change. Group of tribes and environmentalists are urging California lawmakers to study whether it's possible to bring grizzlies back. Other types of grizzlies can be found in Alaska, Wyoming, Montana, Idaho, Washington. It's estimated that existing California habitats could sustain between 500 to 1,500 grizzlies, but they'd just be bringing in 25 to start off with. That sounds like a great plan. Highly populated area. Let's add some bears. Nothing is imminent, though. There's no funding to carry the study yet. Even if there were funding and it was prioritized, it'd take years and years before it could potentially happen. Looks even less possible when you consider it would take a lot of government effort. There are plenty of powerful groups, including farmers, who are opposed to the idea. Plus, practically speaking, again, bringing back the continent's second largest land predator to the nation's most populous state. Good luck on that. All right, let's wrap up our news. The truly bizarre 30-year-old man in Florida, Jeffrey Barnabas, has been arrested after breaking into a woman's home last Thursday, 6:30 a.m. A woman woke up to her dogs barking. She grabbed a firearm, walked downstairs. That's when she saw Jeffrey. He was in the kitchen enjoying some kind of makeshift margarita. He apologized, ran out, jumping over her back fence. Lives down the street, but it's unclear why he broke in, other than he was looking to party. Jeffrey brought a six-pack of beer with him, helped himself to the woman's vodka and tequila. He also left a cut lime in her kitchen. Oh, and police caught up with him at his home. He claimed he'd been sleeping all morning. After eating breakfast and drinking a few beers, he denied being in his neighbor's home at all. He was charged with burglary, petty theft, and resisting an officer. There you go. That's our news of the truly bizarre. How about we do it again? No, I don't know. Monday morning, 8:30, news of the truly bizarre. 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
6: With Steve Thomas and the Morning Drive's First Warning Weather, I'm meteorologist Paul Trombley. Cloudy today with a slight chance of rain showers. Highs around 80. Overcast skies tonight. Slight chance for showers, 67. Chance of rain showers tomorrow. High temperatures reach up to 79. Cloudy skies expected. That's First Warning Weather from the Withers Weather Center on the Classic Rock Station.
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0: With about 7 KGMO, it's Asia Heat of the Moment as we take you through this Saturday morning edition of The Morning Drive. Hey, make sure to join us at the Sykes and J.C. Boot Heel Rodeo. We're going to be broadcasting live starting Wednesday as it all kicks off on Wednesday evening. Come out to the rodeo grounds. It's going to be a lot of fun. We'll be hanging out courtesy of Woods Basement Systems. Going to have plenty of KGMO gear for you. So if you're heading out to the rodeo, we'll be there each night. So going to be coming out. Make sure to swing by and say hi. We'll be at the Sykes and J.C. Boot Heel Rodeo kicking off on Wednesday, and we'll be there each evening to continue through the festivities, have some fun at the Sykes and J.C. Boot Heel Rodeo next week. Guns N' Roses on the way. Steppenwolf in just a bit. Yeah, let's get set for more classic rock in minutes. 100.7 KGMO.
1: With Steve Thomas and the Morning Drive's First Warning Weather, I'm meteorologist Paul Trombley. Cloudy today, with a slight chance of rain showers. Highs around 80. Overcast skies tonight, slight chance for showers, 67. Chance of rain showers tomorrow. High temperatures reach up to 79. Cloudy skies expected. That's First Warning Weather from the Withers Weather Center on the Classic Rock Station.
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7: With Steve Thomas and the Morning Drive's First Warning Weather, I'm meteorologist Paul Trombley. Cloudy today with a slight chance of rain showers. Highs around 80. Overcast skies tonight. Slight chance for showers, 67. Chance of rain showers tomorrow. High temperatures reach up to 79. Cloudy skies expected. That's First Warning Weather from the Withers Weather Center on the Classic Rock Station.
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I'm Chandler Jansen. 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

0: tried, worthy adversary. 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

0: 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We are all set for the Sikeston JC Bootheel Rodeo. 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The Sikeston JC Bootheel Rodeo kicking off Wednesday. Your first warning weather is on the way, also the Foo Fighters and Pink Floyd on 100.7 KGMO.
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7: With Steve Thomas and the Morning Drive's first warning weather, I'm meteorologist Paul Trombley. Cloudy today with a slight chance of rain showers. Highs around 80. Overcast skies tonight. Slight chance for showers. 67. Chance of rain showers tomorrow. High temperatures reach up to 79. Cloudy skies expected. That's first warning weather from the Withers Weather Center on the Classic Rock Station.

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0: 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Tomorrow morning at 11, tune in for Classic Rock U with the professor of rock, Adam Reeder. 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Got a big Classic Rock block on the way next with Ozzy on 100.7 KGMO.
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4: With Steve Thomas and the Morning Drive's First Warning Weather, I'm meteorologist Paul Trombley. Highs level off around 73 today under overcast skies. Cloudy skies expected again tonight. Lows dip down to about 67. Slight chance for rain tomorrow. Highs level off around 76. Cloudy skies expected. That's First Warning Weather from the Withers Weather Center on the Classic Rock Station.
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0: That's Kiss and Detroit Rock City on 100.7 KGMO. We are getting set for the Sykeston JC Boot Heel Rodeo. It's going to be starting on Wednesday, August 5th. 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And you come on by, say hey to us. 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Got The Offspring on the way. 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

0: Cloudy skies expected tonight. Slight chance for showers. Lows level off around 67. Slight chance for showers tomorrow. Highs around 79. That's first warning weather from the Withers Weather Center on the classic rock station.
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8: With Steve Thomas in the Morning Drive's First Warning Weather, I'm meteorologist Paul Trombley. Cloudy skies with a few peaks of sun this afternoon with a high of 79. Cloudy skies expected tonight. Slight chance for showers. Lows level off around 67. Slight chance for showers tomorrow. Highs around 79. That's First Warning Weather from the Withers Weather Center on the Classic Rock Station.
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13: 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Well, you may have heard about endangered species, but what about endangered habitats right here in Missouri? Sand prairies are an uncommon habitat in Missouri with species of plants and animals unique to them. 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Participants will meet at the Cape Girardeau Conservation Nature Center to shuttle to the sand prairie. 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Explore the Endangered Sand Prairie. Wednesday, August 12th.
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Here's Temple of the Dog and Hunger Strike.

0: side, worthy adversary. 'Tis but a scratch. A scratch? 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

0: Classic Rock Station, 100.7 KGMO, Grand Funk Railroad, we're an American band. The Sykeston JC Boot Heel Rodeo will be kicking off this week on Wednesday. So come and have a good time. We're going to be hanging out each and every night at the rodeo grounds. And it's all courtesy of Woods Basement Systems as well as DollarSavingDeals.com. It's the 2026 Sykeston JC Boot Heel Rodeo kicking off this Wednesday. Your first warning weather is on the way. Also, the White Stripes and Black Sabbath on 100.7 KGMO.
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9: With Steve Thomas and the Morning Drive's First Warning Weather, I'm meteorologist Paul Trombley. High temperatures reach up to 79 this afternoon under mainly cloudy skies. Slight chance for showers tonight, 67. Slight chance of thunderstorms tomorrow. High temperatures reach up to 79. Cloudy skies expected. That's First Warning Weather from the Withers Weather Center on the Classic Rock Station.

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That's what I'm going to do. Walk away from the studio. Chandler Jansen signing off. You can join me again on Monday, 10 until 2. 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

0: 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You got to take it easy, easy, schmeezy with Mud. 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You know, they're always on tour. 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
9: With Steve Thomas and the Morning Drive's First Warning Weather, I'm meteorologist Paul Trombley. Mainly cloudy skies this afternoon with a high of 76. Slight chance for showers tonight. Lows dip down to about 67. Cloudy skies expected. Cloudy skies expected tomorrow. Slight chance of rain showers. Highs level off around 78. That's First Warning Weather from the Withers Weather Center on the classic rock station.
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0: 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Hey, congratulations to Robert Plant to receive the Americana Music Association's Lifetime Achievement Award in Nashville, Tennessee on September 16th. Way to go, Robert Plant. Very cool. 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Lincoln Park, they're coming up. I'll throw on Foghat and Foreigner. 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
1: What we've got here is failure to communicate. 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

0: 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What a great one from Boston. 4Play, Long Time with Mud. I love that band. Everything that band does is fantastic. We heard the Red Hot Chili Peppers in that set. And Give It Away, Give It Away, Give It Away. 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It really is fantastic. So if you want to check out something cool on the tube because there's nothing to ever watch, that's one you're going to want to watch big time. 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
8: With Steve Thomas and the Morning Drive's First Warning Weather, I'm meteorologist Paul Trombley. Slight chance of rain showers tonight. Otherwise, cloudy skies expected. Lows level off around 67. Slight chance of rain showers tomorrow. Highs around 78. Slight chance for storms tomorrow night. Lows around 67. Mainly clear. That's First Warning Weather from the Withers Weather Center on the Classic Rock Station.
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0: 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What a fantastic tune. What a fantastic album. Another fantastic Rolling Stones album is out called Foreign Tongues. Came out a couple of weeks back, 14 new tunes, cool looking album cover art as well. And the boys are talking about doing a tour sometime in 2027. Come on, guys, make it happen. Hey, beginning Wednesday, we'll be at the Sykeston JC Boot Heel Rodeo with a bunch of KGMO gear for you, courtesy of Woods Basement Systems and DollarSavingDeals.com. 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We'll catch you there. The crew, they're coming up for you. Authoron Argent and Night Ranger, they're on deck too. 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

0: 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Hey, Joe, look out. Jimmy is coming to get you with the David Lee Roth edition of Van Halen in that set. And Jamie's crying. Wah, wah, wah, wah, wah. David rocking a tour. He postponed a few shows. 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And boy, he put up a bunch of videos online. And he's quite the entertaining guy. 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And I'll throw on Jethro Tull, too, on 100.7 KGMO.
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8: With Steve Thomas and the Morning Drive's First Warning Weather, I'm meteorologist Paul Trombley. Slight chance of rain showers tonight, otherwise cloudy skies expected. Lows level off around 67. Slight chance of rain showers tomorrow, highs around 78. Slight chance for storms tomorrow night, lows around 67, mainly clear. That's First Warning Weather from the Withers Weather Center on the Classic Rock Station.
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0: 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What a fantastic band that should be in the Rock and Roll Hall of Fame. Every single year that discussion comes up. Why not Jethro Tull? Come on. That band is so unique and they rock all the way. Put them in the Rock and Roll Hall of Fame, will ya? You know, we do up a What's in My Pocket on your ride home Monday with your 5 o'clock cartoons. Paul Vernon will give you the clues. 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

0: 100.7 KGMO, Doobie Bros, whoa-ho-ho, China Grove with Mud. What a fantastic band. Right now, they're hanging out with the legendary Santana on tour. Two legendary bands, one amazing tour. All those tunes, man, that's a pure classic rock show and tour for sure. Very, very cool. Hey, coming up on Monday, we have your All Request. 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
10: With Steve Thomas and the Morning Drive's First Warning Weather, I'm meteorologist Paul Trombley. Slight chance of rain showers tonight, otherwise cloudy skies expected. Lows level off around 67. Slight chance of rain showers tomorrow, highs around 78. Slight chance for storms tomorrow night, lows around 67, mainly clear. That's First Warning Weather from the Withers Weather Center on the Classic Rock Station.

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0: 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The Rolling Stones rocking the Temptations. 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Author on Aerosmith and John Mellencamp. 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